Ronnie Atkins, take a back road. Country's greatest hits. 95.7 The Ranch. Dave Clemens with you for the ride home. And coming up in about 12 minutes, you'll never believe what Hunter Biden wants to do. Well, you might believe it. I don't know. It's coming up in about 12 minutes on 95.7 The Ranch.

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0: Alan Langley, choosing Texas, country's greatest hits, 95.7 The Ranch. Dave Clemens with you for the ride home. And Hunter Biden wants to fight Donald Trump Jr. in a cage match. Yeah. I wonder, will they do it on the lawn of the White House? That'd be cool. And the winner gets that cocaine that they found at the White House. That would be epic. Okay, we've got more country's greatest hits coming up, 95.7 The Ranch. Also, look at weather on the way.
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1: 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Slight chance of rain showers until about 8 o'clock tonight, then mostly clear with a low of 57. Sunny tomorrow with a high of 90, and sunny and cooler on Wednesday with a high of 82 expected. 90!

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1: 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Now, there are 200 parking permits at 82 libraries across the state. 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Low tonight is going to be about 57 with a slight chance of rain showers until about 8 o'clock. After that, mostly clear skies. Sunny tomorrow with a high of 90 and cooler on Wednesday. High is going to be 82 and it's going to be sunny. 95.

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Good evening. Dave Clements here with another hour of Real Country on Country's Greatest Hits, 95.7 The Ranch. We'll start this hour with Rascal Flatts and What Hurts the Most.

0: George Strait, check yes or no. Country's greatest hits, 95.7 The Ranch. Dave Clemens with you for the ride home. Coming up in about 12 minutes, why it's good to have healthy back muscles. And it has nothing to do with your back. Coming up in 12 minutes on The Ranch.
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0: Johnny Anderson with Straight Tequila Night. Country's greatest hits, 95.7 The Ranch. Dave Clemens with you for the ride home. And they're saying that people with healthier back muscles have a lower risk of heart attack. That's why Dolly Parton's so healthy, right?
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10: 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Low tonight is going to be about 57 with a slight chance of rain showers until about 8 p.m. After that, mostly clear skies. It's sunny tomorrow with a high of 90 and sunny with a high of 82 as we cool down a little bit on Wednesday. More weather, MyCentralOregon.com.
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Every Wednesday morning from 9 till noon, the Ben's Elks Lodge 1371 provides free coffee and pastries for veterans. 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

0: Kenny Chesney, Carry On, Country's Greatest Hits, 95.7 The Ranch. Dave Clemens with you for the ride home. And every day I ask three questions online. Want to hear them? Here's today's questions. Number one. Again, you're going to find me on Facebook and Instagram. It's Dave Clemens, C-L-E-M-E-N-S. Looking for a good reason to object at a wedding. You know, they're like, hey, forever hold your peace if you don't speak up now. Why should these two not get married? Well, I'll tell you one good reason why you should do that. If you think they're going to have an ugly baby, if they're going to have an ugly baby, you should stand up and just say, nope, these two should not get together. Number two, how often do you eat ice cream? Now, this came up because July is ice cream month. But also, I saw a survey that says that during the summer months, the average American eats 11 scoops of ice cream in a week. No way. That's enough to fill 113 football stadiums every week. I don't believe it. But that's what they say. So that's why I asked, you know, how often do you eat ice cream? And finally, it's Sylvester Stallone's birthday. He turns 80 today. What's your favorite Sylvester Stallone movie that's not a Rocky movie? That's it. That's today's questions. Central Oregon weather coming up next, and we kick off 30 minutes of real country after this break.
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0: Hours until about 8 o'clock tonight, then mostly clear with a low of 57. Sunny tomorrow with a high of 90, and sunny and cooler on Wednesday with a high of 82 expected.
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The devil went down to Georgia. He was looking for a soul to steal. He was in a bind because he was way behind and he was willing to make a deal. When he came across this young man sawing on a fiddle and playing it hot, and the devil jumped up on a hickory stump and said, "Boy, let me tell you what. 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

everybody. It's Jimbo. And if you still want to get your line in the water, even the middle of December, then join me for the Friday Fishing Tip brought to you by Joe's Tackle Box on 3rd Street in Prineville. It happens every Friday morning at about 10 after 9. We'll tell you what's biting and where, and it's all brought to you by Joe's Tackle Box on 3rd Street in Prineville. It's the Friday Fishing Report. Country.

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0: tonight?
1: It doesn't matter. 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
0: It's always on 5 in Margaritaville, come to think of it.
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Darling, I've wasted a lot of years not seeing the real you. But tonight your beauty is shining through. And I never took the time to let you know. 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

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Dave Clemens in the afternoon. They're genuine Central Oregon originals. 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

Hey, everybody, it's Jimbo, and if you still want to get your line in the water, even the middle of December, then join me for the Friday Fishing Tip brought to you by Joe's Tackle Box on 3rd Street in Prineville. It happens every Friday morning at about 10 after 9. We'll tell you what's biting and where, and it's all brought to you by Joe's Tackle Box on 3rd Street in Prineville. It's the Friday Fishing Report. Country.

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Now, but hear me. Our name says a lot about our specialty. On this ranch, we play country's greatest hits. 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

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Good morning. Dave Clemens checking in. Here comes another hour of Real Country on Country's Greatest Hits, 95.7 The Ranch. I'm going to start off with some Garth Brooks.

0: Tim McGraw, she never lets it go to her heart. Country's greatest hits, 95.7 The Ranch. Dave Clemens with you. How you doing? Good morning. Looking for decent weather today. High today's going to be about 90. Is that decent or is that too hot? It's a little warm. Could be a little breezy over the next couple days like we do around here. And, you know, gusts of wind up to 20, 25 miles per hour. Sunny today and then partly cloudy tonight with a low of about 53. Up next, I'll take a more complete look at Central Oregon weather. We also got George Strait and Kenny Chesney coming up. Our country's greatest hits, 95.7 The Ranch.
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0: Yeah, sunny today with a high of about 90, partly cloudy tonight with a low of 53, sunny tomorrow and just a little cooler. They're saying the high tomorrow will be about 85 and then sunny and about 86 on Thursday. For more weather anytime, go to MyCentralOregon.com. We got live local radar there and an extended forecast. 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

0: Riley Green, Change My Mind, Country's Greatest Hits, 95.7 The Ranch. Good morning, Dave Clements here. And coming up next, we're going to check in with Bill Baker, find out what's trending this morning. Also, Alan Jackson, Kid Rock, and Faith Hill coming up. And Alan Jackson's final show is going to be released as a live album on CD. It's available for pre-order with a ship date of December 31st. So you're going to have to wait a while, but get a hold of Alan Jackson's people. He's got a new album coming out.
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Lone Star,

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3: Good morning. Evacuation notices have been reduced for residents near the Coiner Fire burning north of Redmond. Authorities encourage residents in the area to remain prepared should conditions change. That Coiner Fire remains at just over 20 acres with 20% containment. The heat is on this week and Shepherd's House Ministries asking for donations. Bottled water and canned foods at the top of the list. Donations can be dropped off at their Bend location on Northeast Division or the Redmond location on South Highway 97. More info at shepherdshouseministries.org. Health officials say there are higher than usual cases of a stomach bug in at least two states, Michigan and Ohio. Officials say it can take a week or two between exposure and symptoms appearing. The one-cell parasite usually spreads through food or water. This should be the hottest day of the week. Today, our highs pushing 90. Tomorrow through the rest of the week, our highs in the mid to upper 80s. We have more on the latest news, weather, and road conditions at MyCentralOregon.com. 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

0: Faith Hill with Breathe, country's greatest hits, 95.7 The Ranch. Dave Clemens here, and up next, we'll take a look at Central Oregon weather. More music on the way. Ronnie Millsap, Sarah Evans, and more coming up. And boy, you got to be careful when you're tweeting, when you're texting. You miss one letter, and it changes everything you're trying to say. And that can go bad. A medical writer just found this out. He left off the final N when he tweeted, "The monkeypox outbreak is occurring almost entirely among men who have sex with men." But he forgot that last N. So he actually tweeted, "The monkeypox outbreak is occurring almost entirely among men who have sex with me." And man, that's going to be on the internet forever, and they're never going to let him live that down.
1: On the PNW Ag Network, I'm Glenn Vaughan. Figures from NASH show significant increase in the number of canola acres planted nationwide. According to the June 30th acreage report, in the seven primary states, nearly 3 million acres of canola was planted. That's a 26.8% year-over-year increase. This year's acreage is also well above the previous high water mark of 2.7 million acres that was back in 2024. Here in the Northwest, Idaho's acreage increased 16% to 95,000 acres, while Washington reported a 17% increase in canola to 175,000 acres. Top producing state, North Dakota, reported a 30% year-over-year increase in canola acres. New research suggests honeybee queens have a surprising way of protecting themselves from pesticides, but it comes at a cost.
2: Scientists at UC Davis found when pesticide levels build up, queen bees pass the contamination into their eggs, a process known as maternal offloading. Researchers say it's the first time the behavior has been documented in honeybees. The study found worker bees initially filter out most pesticide contamination, but that protection weakens over time, allowing chemicals to accumulate in the queen. Researchers say heavily contaminated eggs may fail to develop properly, potentially contributing to delayed colony collapse. You can check out the results of that research by visiting pnwag.net. We'll have a link for you there. I'm Heather Roberts on the PNW Ag Network.
1: Well, it's not just hard red winter wheat that's struggling nationally this year. Mississippi rice fields are shrinking to levels we haven't seen since 1961. The newest USDA report shows farmers planted just 45,000 acres of rice this year, compared to 164,000 acres last season. Peanut production also taking a hit, dropping from 21,000 acres down to 12,000 acres. This is the PNW Ag Network.
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0: All right, kind of warm. High today's going to be about 90. Yeah, sunny skies, high of 90. Partly cloudy tonight, though. Low's going to be in the lower 50s. And then sunny tomorrow and just a little cooler. High's going to be 85 tomorrow. And then sunny with a high of 86 on Thursday. For more weather and time, including an extended forecast, you can see what's going to happen this weekend. Go to mycentraloregon.com. 90.

0: Sarah Evans with Born to Fly. Country's greatest hits, 95.7 The Ranch. Good morning. Dave Clemens here. Up next, we'll check in with Bill Baker, find out what's trending this morning. We've got Blake Shelton coming up. You know, Dan Denny, the water conservation manager for the city of Bend, he drops by every Thursday morning about 9:35. This is where you can learn to save money and water. That's what we do on 95.7 The Ranch every Thursday. So join me for that. Dan's a good guy, and he's always got some pretty good ideas there.
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1: Good morning. Evacuation notices have been reduced for residents near the Coiner Fire burning north of Redmond. Authorities encourage residents in the area to remain prepared should conditions change. That Coiner Fire remains at just over 20 acres with 20% containment. The heat is on this week, and Shepherd's House Ministries asking for donations. Bottled water and canned foods at the top of the list. Donations can be dropped off at their Bend location on Northeast Division or the Redmond location on South Highway 97. More info at shepherdshouseministries.org. Health officials say there are higher than usual cases of a stomach bug in at least two states, Michigan and Ohio. Officials say it can take a week or two between exposure and symptoms appearing. The one-cell parasite usually spreads through food or water. This should be the hottest day of the week. Today, our highs pushing 90. Tomorrow through the rest of the week, our highs in the mid to upper 80s. We have more on the latest news, weather, and road conditions at MyCentralOregon.com. I'm Bill Baker, and now all the real country stars. Oh, yeah, and Jimbo on 95.7 The Ranch.

All right, here we go. 7 o'clock. Good morning. Dave Clemens here with another hour of Real Country. Rock Country's greatest hits, 95.7 The Ranch. We're going to start this hour with Chris Stapleton and Broken Halos.

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1: You know what? 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
0: And

0: George Strait, nobody in his right mind would have left her. Country's greatest hits, 95.7 The Ranch. Dave Clemens with you, and I just saw online The Dark Knight is the highest rated movie of the last 25 years on IMDb. It's got a 9.1. That's the one with Heath Ledger as the Joker. I mean, pretty great performance, right? But then it's followed by the three movies in the Lord of the Rings trilogy, and then Inception, which Lord of the Rings, pretty good. Inception, that's just too weird for me. It was okay, but I wouldn't say it's like one of the best movies ever, would you? How about Pure Country with George Strait? How come that's not up there? That's a pretty good movie. Pretty good movie. Pam Tillis, Tim McGraw, Jody Messina, all coming up. Also, a look at Central Oregon weather on the way. Country's greatest hits, 95.7 The Ranch.
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5: Central Oregon weather.
0: Sunny today with a high of 90. Partly cloudy skies tonight. Low is going to be about 53. Sunny tomorrow with a high of 85 and sunny with a high of 86 on Thursday. So today the warmest day. Stay cool. More weather for you anytime at MyCentralOregon.com. We got live local radar there and extended forecast that goes all the way through the weekend. Check it out. That's at MyCentralOregon.com.

0: Jody Messina, heads Carolina, tails California. Country's greatest hits, 95.7 The Ranch. Dave Clemens with you. And up next, we'll check in with Bill Baker, find out what's trending this morning. We've got Garth Brooks, Mark Chestnut, Ella Langley all coming up. And while we're talking about Garth is teasing an announcement with a mysterious countdown clock on his website. It says, the future is about to become history. What does that mean? What's happening? New tour? New album? New boots? I don't know.
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2: 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Evacuation notices have been reduced for residents near the Coiner Fire burning north of Redmond. Authorities encourage residents in the area to remain prepared should conditions change. That Coiner Fire remains at just over 20 acres with 20% containment. The heat is on this week in Shepherd's House Ministries, asking for donations. Bottled water and canned foods at the top of the list. Donations can be dropped off at their Bend location on Northeast Division or the Redmond location on South Highway 97. More info at shepherdshouseministries.org. Health officials say there are higher than usual cases of a stomach bug in at least 2 states, Michigan and Ohio. Officials say it can take a week or two between exposure and symptoms appearing. The one-cell parasite usually spreads through food or water. This should be the hottest day of the week. Today, our highs pushing 90. Tomorrow through the rest of the week, our highs in the mid to upper 80s. We have more on the latest news, weather, and road conditions at MyCentralOregon.com. 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

0: Noah Langley, choosing Texas, country's greatest hits, 95.7 The Ranch. Dave Clemens here, and Joey Chestnut, if you haven't heard by now, he did win his 18th Nathan's Hot Dog Eating Contest title. He scarfed down 66 hot dogs in 10 minutes. The runner-up ate 51. I think I had about 40 over the holiday weekend. Stand by. We'll take a look at Central Oregon weather and get more country's greatest hits coming your way on country's greatest hits, 95.7 The Ranch.
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5: Central Oregon weather.
0: Yeah, sunny today with a high of 90. Partly cloudy skies tonight. Low's going to be about 53. A little cooler tomorrow. I mean, not a lot of cooler, but a little cooler. They say sunny tomorrow with a high in the mid-80s. Sunny with a high of 86 on Thursday. And more weather anytime at MyCentralOregon.com. We've got live local radar there and an extended forecast. That's MyCentralOregon.com. 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

0: 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It's always fun. Lynn's super nice, and you just never know. Could be a cat, could be a dog. I feel like she's brought ferrets in before. 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It's kitty season, though, so with kitten season, I'm pretty sure it's going to be a cat. But we'll see. 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
4: 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The heat is on this week, and Shepherd's House Ministries asking for donations. Bottled water and canned foods at the top of the list. 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Evacuation notices have been reduced to be ready for residents near the Coiner Fire burning north of Redmond. That broke out on the 4th of July and still under investigation as authorities encourage residents in the area to remain prepared should conditions change. And the Coiner Fire remains at just over 20 acres with 20% containment. The U.S. joins Mexico and Canada on the bench as all three host teams have been eliminated from the World Cup. U.S. lost to Belgium last night in Seattle. Could be the hottest day of the week today. Our highs pushing 90 this afternoon, and tomorrow through the rest of the week, our highs in the mid to upper 80s. With more on the latest news, weather, and road conditions, head to MyCentralOregon.com. I'm Bill Baker, and now more of country's greatest hits on 95.7 The Ranch.

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Good morning. Dave Clemens here with another hour of Real Country on Country's Greatest Hits, 95.7 The Ranch. 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

0: Garth Brooks, She's Every Woman. Country's Greatest Hits, 95.7 The Ranch. Dave Clemens with you. And Garth Brooks is teasing an announcement with a mysterious countdown clock on his website. It says, the future is about to be history. I don't know what that's about, but Garth Brooks is up to something. I'll keep an eye on it for you, let you know. Sunny skies today. High is going to be about 90. And up next, a complete look at Central Oregon weather. Back in 60 seconds with that and George Strait, Joe Diffie, and more.
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6: Central Oregon weather.
0: All right, coming up in a few minutes, Karen is at the top of a list of the most judged names. I'm going to share some good Karens with you. That's coming up. Right now, the weather, high today, 90, sunny skies, partly cloudy tonight with a low of about 53, then sunny tomorrow with a high in the mid-80s, and sunny with a high of 86 on Thursday. More weather anytime at MyCentralOregon.com.

0: Yeah, Daryl Singletary, Too Much Fun on Country's Greatest Hits, 95.7 The Ranch. Dave Clemens with you. And coming up, we'll check in with Bill Baker, find out what's trending this morning. But first, I saw this list of the most judged names, and no big surprise, Karen was at the top of the list. But you know, there's some great Karens out there too. Like my cousin Karen. She's awesome. There's Karen, the little girl from Frosty the Snowman. That was her name. And if you ever met her, you'd completely melt. And then there's Karen Carpenter, great musician, and a pretty cheap dinner date. I've got more Country's Greatest Hits coming up on 95.7 The Ranch after a quick break.
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3: Good morning. Evacuation notices have been reduced for residents near the Coiner Fire burning north of Redmond. Authorities encourage residents in the area to remain prepared should conditions change. That Coiner Fire remains at just over 20 acres with 20% containment. The heat is on this week in Shepherd's House Ministries asking for donations. Bottled water and canned foods at the top of the list. Donations can be dropped off at their Bend location on Northeast Division or the Redmond location on South Highway 97. More info at shepherdshouseministries.org. Health officials say there are higher than usual cases of a stomach bug in at least two states, Michigan and Ohio. Officials say it can take a week or two between exposure and symptoms appearing. The one-cell parasite usually spreads through food or water. This should be the hottest day of the week today. Our highs pushing 90. Tomorrow through the rest of the week, our highs in the mid to upper 80s. We have more on the latest news, weather, and road conditions at MyCentralOregon.com. I'm Bill Baker, and now Jimbo with more of country's greatest hits on 95.7 The Ranch.
4: All right, thanks, Bill. Dave Clemens here, and coming up in just a little bit here, I'll tell you what today is. In the meantime, is Trace Atkins on country's greatest hits, 95.7 The Ranch.
5: Turn it up, song. All right, boys. This is her favorite song.

0: Ross, Sawyer Brown, the race is on. Country's greatest hits, 95.7 The Ranch. Dave Clemens with you. Good morning. High today's going to be about 90 with sunny skies. It's time now to find out what today is. It's World Chocolate Day. Uh-huh. It's also Global Forgiveness Day. It's Tell the Truth Day. It's National Macaroni Day. National Strawberry Sundae Day. National Dive Bar Day. Got a favorite dive bar? It's National Day of Rock and Roll. National Father-Daughter Take a Walk Day. It's also National Koi Day, as in those big giant goldfish. I don't know if they're related or not, but they look like giant goldfish to me. Koi. Expensive, too. And then today is National Deck Day. We got a front deck, back deck. Enjoy it today. Good day for it, really. Sunny with a little bit of breeze this afternoon. But yeah, that's what today is. Central Oregon weather coming up next, and Clay Walker coming up too on Country's Greatest Hits, 95.7 The Ranch.
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0: Central Oregon weather. All right, coming up, I got a guest coming in, Mary Tosaturino. I'm not sure how to say her name. I'll get it right for the interview, though. That's coming up in just a few minutes, talking about the kids' entrepreneur market. As far as weather goes, looking for sunny skies today with a high of 90, partly cloudy tonight with a low of 53, and then sunny tomorrow with a high of 85, and sunny with a high of 86 on Thursday.

0: Hi, it's Dave Clemens, and in studio with me, I have Mary Toe Saturnio, the founder and so much more of Kids Entrepreneur Market. How are you?
1: Hi, I'm great, Dave.
0: How long have you been doing this?
1: About 4 years now.
0: Okay. I'm going to ask you a silly question because I feel like what it is kind of in the title, but what does Kids Entrepreneur Market actually do? What is this whole thing?
1: Yeah, well, Kids Entrepreneur Market is an eco-friendly market for kids who are 7 to 17 to come and run their business for the day and learn some great skills along the way. They learn customer service, marketing, problem solving, money management, all in a fun and supportive environment.
0: Now, so they come to you guys, and that's where they develop their ideas for a business, if you will?
1: They come with their own products and ideas and services to sell, and then we create the marketplace for them.
0: Gotcha. Mm-hmm. Gotcha. Okay. I would imagine that's got to be kind of exciting and fun to see what the ideas that these kids have.
1: Yeah, it's always something new. They're so creative, these kids. They come up with jewelry and artwork and pottery, and the list goes on and on.
0: Neat, neat. Now, you guys have an event coming up on July 18th.
1: We do, yeah.
0: What day of the week is that?
1: It's Saturday, July 18th. Yeah, it's going to be at the DIY Cave Bevel Craft Brewing Area from 12 till 3 p.m. And we're going to have dozens of young entrepreneurs there selling really unique handmade products. And then alongside them, we're going to have Lava City Cirque is going to be performing. We're also going to have a stage with young musicians there. So it's going to be like a really fun afternoon. There's also some spots left still for vendors if they would like to participate. If there's any young vendors listening that would like to participate, they can do so easily by going on to our website at kidsentrepreneurmarket.com.
0: Okay. And outside of that, we're asking the public to attend the event as well.
1: Definitely. Yeah. It's a free event to come and support. And it's a great chance to support these young entrepreneurs and really help empower them, give them some confidence as they make their sales.
0: And do people just show up for this thing, or do you buy tickets in advance, or how does that work?
1: No, you just show up.
0: Okay. So they're showing up at what time, where?
1: They're showing up at the DIY Cave Bevel area. It's an outdoor market on Saturday, July 18th from 12 till 3 p.m.
0: Okay. And if somebody wants to learn more about what you guys do or get involved or whatever, do you have a website?
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2: 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The heat is on this week and Shepherd's House Ministries asking for donations. 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Evacuation notices have been reduced to be ready for residents near the Coiner Fire burning north of Redmond. That broke out on the 4th of July and still under investigation as authorities encourage residents in the area to remain prepared should conditions change. And the Coiner Fire remains at just over 20 acres with 20% containment. The U.S. joins Mexico and Canada on the bench as all three host teams have been eliminated from the World Cup. U.S. lost to Belgium last night in Seattle. Could be the hottest day of the week today. Our highs pushing 90 this afternoon, and tomorrow through the rest of the week, our highs in the mid to upper 80s. With more on the latest news, weather, and road conditions, head to MyCentralOregon.com. 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

Hey, everybody, it's Jimbo, and if you still want to get your line in the water, even the middle of December, then join me for the Friday Fishing Tip brought to you by Joe's Tackle Box on 3rd Street in Prineville. It happens every Friday morning at about 10 after 9. We'll tell you what's biting and where, and it's all brought to you by Joe's Tackle Box on 3rd Street in Prineville. It's the Friday Fishing Report. Country.

0: Yeah, Toby Keith with Willie Nelson, Beer for My Horses, Country's Greatest Hits, 95.7 The Ranch. Dave Clemens with you. Good morning. You know, Toby Keith's courtesy of the Red, White, and Blue, The Angry American, that was the most streamed song on Spotify on the 4th of July. Yeah, true story. Toby's legacy lives on. I've got more Country's Greatest Hits coming up on 95.7 The Ranch. Take a look at Central Oregon weather. Then I got Martina McBride, Chris Jansen, Garth Brooks, and more coming up.
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0: Central Oregon weather. I don't think country music fans will be surprised to see who's number one on the list of the most iconic cars and trucks from the 80s. That's coming up in just a little bit. Right now, weather sunny today with a high of 90. Could be a little breezy this afternoon. Partly cloudy tonight with a low of 53. And then sunny with a high of 85 on Wednesday. Sunny and 86 on Thursday. And more weather anytime at MyCentralOregon.com. 90.

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For your local forecast, local satellite weather, and your 5-day forecast, go to MyCentralOregon.com.

0: Garth Brooks with Unanswered Prayers. Country's greatest hits, 95.7 The Ranch. Dave Clemens here. Good morning. Hi, today's going to be about 90 with sunny skies. And I saw a list of the most iconic cars and trucks from the 80s. I think you're going to know what number one is. So I'm going to start farther down the list. Number 10 was the Ferrari, the 308 GTS from Magnum PI. That's a good one. Number 9 was Knight Rider, that Pontiac Trans Am. Then they went with the A-Team van. Then they said the DeLorean from Back to the Future. And then the Porsche from 16 Candles. The Ferrari from Ferris Bueller's Day Off. The station wagon from National Lampoon's Vacation. The Plymouth. And what was that? A 1958 Plymouth and Christine. Then they went with that ambulance in Ghostbusters. That was a 1959 Cadillac Miller Meteor ambulance. But the number one on their list, no big surprise to us country fans, it's from the Dukes of Hazzard, right? The General Lee, that 1969 Dodge Charger, the most iconic car from the 80s. I think I agree with this one.
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0: And right now we're going to check in with Bill Baker. He has what's trending for us this morning. Then I got George Strait and some other music coming up. And in just a little bit, I'm going to give you a little sports update. If you call hot dog eating sports.
7: Good morning. Evacuation notices have been reduced for residents near the Coiner Fire burning north of Redmond. Authorities encourage residents in the area to remain prepared should conditions change. That Coiner Fire remains at just over 20 acres with 20% containment. The heat is on this week and Shepherd's House Ministries asking for donations, bottled water and canned foods at the top of the list. Donations can be dropped off at their Bend location on Northeast Division or the Redmond location on South Highway 97. More info at shepherdshouseministries.org. Health officials say there are higher than usual cases of a stomach bug in at least 2 states, Michigan and Ohio. Officials say it can take a week or 2 between exposure and symptoms appearing. The one-cell parasite usually spreads through food or water. This should be the hottest day of the week. Today, our highs pushing 90. Tomorrow through the rest of the week, our highs in the mid to upper 80s. We have more on the latest news, weather, and road conditions at MyCentralOregon.com. 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

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KRCO FM, in cooperation with national, state, and local officials, participates in the emergency alert system. 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

0: 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Dave Clemens with you, and time now for our sports update. I'm going to just go with Joey Chestnut, now an 18-time Nathan's Hot Dog Eating Contest champion. He scarfed down 66 hot dogs in 10 minutes in 90-degree heat at Coney Island. That is an athlete. Joey won the mustard yellow belt and $10,000. In second place was Patrick Bertoletti, 51. Nowhere close to that 66. Mike Sudo won for the 12th time for the women's contest. That's Mickey. I'm sorry. It's either Mickey or Mikey. It's M-I-K-I Sudo. Won the women's contest. She ate 38.75 hot dogs. Now, in case you're wondering, Joey's record, which was set back in 2021, is 76. 76 hot dogs in 10 minutes. Crazy. I think I probably ate 40 hot dogs over the weekend, you know, because I was celebrating America. But I didn't do it in 10 minutes. There's your sports update. Up next, a look at Central Oregon weather and Confederate Railroad on Country's Greatest Hits, 95.7 The Ranch.
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0: All right, so we're looking for a high today of about 90. Sunny skies, a little breezy in the afternoon. Partly cloudy tonight, low's going to be 53. Sunny tomorrow with a high of 85 and sunny with a high of 86 on Thursday. For more weather anytime, go to mycentraloregon.com. We've got live local radar there and an extended forecast. Find out what's going to happen this weekend. 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

0: Travis Tritt, I'm Gonna Be Somebody. Chris Young and Mitchell Tenpenny before that. On Country's Greatest Hits, 95.7 The Ranch. Dave Clemens with you this morning, and we're looking for a high today of about 90 with sunny skies. Coming up next, we'll check in with Bill Baker, find out what's trending this morning. But before we do, I want to tell you about tomorrow's show. Yeah, I'm already working on stuff for tomorrow. We're going to have some of the best reasons to love America. Also, real fireworks names that sound fake and some firework names that should be real. Well, I came up with some good names for fireworks. I want to share them with you tomorrow. You know, plus we'll have lots of country's greatest hits. Bill Baker will be here to let you know what's trending. We'll tell you what today is. We'll do a little sports thing. All that stuff coming up tomorrow morning. Here on 95.7 The Ranch. Have a great day. I'll be back again this afternoon from 3 to 7. Yeah, for the ride home. So I'll talk to you later. It's never goodbye for me. It's always see you later. So Bill Baker's next with what's trending and more at Country's Greatest Hits coming up. 95.7 The Ranch. Have an amazing day, okay?
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9: 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Evacuation notices have been reduced to be ready for residents near the Coiner Fire burning north of Redmond. That broke out on the 4th of July and still under investigation as authorities encourage residents in the area to remain prepared should conditions change. And the Coiner Fire remains at just over 20 acres with 20% containment. The U.S. joins Mexico and Canada on the bench as all three host teams have been eliminated from the World Cup. U.S. lost to Belgium last night in Seattle. Could be the hottest day of the week today. Our highs pushing 90 this afternoon, and tomorrow through the rest of the week, our highs in the mid to upper 80s. With more on the latest news, weather, and road conditions, head to MyCentralOregon.com. 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
10: 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Low tonight's going to be 53 with partly cloudy skies. Sunny tomorrow with a high in the mid-80s. Thursday shaping up to look the same. And there's more weather anytime at MyCentralOregon.com.

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3: On the PNW Ag Network, I'm Glenn Vaugh, and Washington State University is looking for volunteers from across the state to participate in a three-year survey focused on varroa management strategies. Bree Price, WSU's Bee Program Extension Coordinator at the Puyallup Research and Extension Center.
4: Really, the goal of this research is to not only figure out what varroa management strategies people are using in our state, but also how to improve apicultural education. So why I'm wanting to publish this work later on is it serves as a valuable case study as to beekeeper communities and where they're learning this information, and then how they're enacting what they're learning in their own colonies.
3: Price noted this work will be crucial to understanding the greatest issues facing honeybees, not only in Washington, but across North America.
4: Varroa are ectoparasitic mites. They feed on the adults and offspring or brood inside the colony. And while they're feeding, they vector viruses. And so the bees that we have in North America are the Western honeybees. They're not co-evolved with varroa. And so they don't have the same inherent defenses as some other species of honeybees do.
3: Learn more about the Varroa Management Survey or participate by visiting pnwag.net. We'll have more for you there. The nation's top peanut-producing state is seeing a major pullback in fields this season. Latest USDA reports show Georgia farmers planted 720,000 acres of peanuts this year. That's a 22% drop from last season. Market analysis says high warehouse inventories and flat export demand have kept peanut prices low. Don't forget, whether it's beef or dairy, stay informed to help your operation run its best. 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
5: 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Low tonight's going to be in the lower 50s with partly cloudy skies. Sunny tomorrow with a high in the mid-80s, and sunny with a high of 86 on Thursday. For more weather anytime, go to mycentraloregon.com, and be sure to make us your homepage today.

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7: Hey, tomorrow night at 6, Mike Saba is going to be making a presentation at COCC on meteorites. He's going to do this for the Bend Astronomy Club. The presentation will include actual meteorites from asteroids, the moon, and Mars. This is going to be at Middleton Science Center, room 230 at COCC tomorrow, 6 p.m. Partly cloudy skies tonight. Low is going to be 53. Sunny tomorrow with a high in the mid-80s and sunny with a high of 86 on Thursday. And we have more weather for you anytime at MyCentralOregon.com.

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Hey, everybody, it's Jimbo, and if you still want to get your line in the water, even the middle of December, then join me for the Friday Fishing Tip brought to you by Joe's Tackle Box on 3rd Street in Prineville. It happens every Friday morning at about 10 after 9. We'll tell you what's biting and where, and it's all brought to you by Joe's Tackle Box on 3rd Street in Prineville. It's the Friday Fishing Report. Country.

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10: Hey, tomorrow night at 6, Mike Saba is going to be making a presentation at COCC on meteorites. He's going to do this for the Bend Astronomy Club. The presentation will include actual meteorites from asteroids, the moon, and Mars. This is going to be at Middleton Science Center, room 230 at COCC tomorrow, 6 p.m. Partly cloudy skies tonight. Low is going to be 53. Sunny tomorrow with a high in the mid-80s and sunny with a high of 86 on Thursday. We have more weather for you anytime at MyCentralOregon.com.

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2: 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From Luke Combs to Kenny Chesney. Yep, country music the way God intended it to be. 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
6: 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Low tonight's going to be 53 with partly cloudy skies. Sunny tomorrow with a high in the mid-80s. Thursday shaping up to look the same. And there's more weather anytime at MyCentralOregon.com. 90.

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Dave Clemens in the afternoon. 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
10: 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Low tonight's going to be in the lower 50s with partly cloudy skies. Sunny tomorrow with a high in the mid-80s and sunny with a high of 86 on Thursday. For more weather anytime, go to mycentraloregon.com and be sure to make us your homepage today. 95.

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Well, not us. 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
3: The proposals would tighten regulations for people who own, sell, import, or raise captive deer, elk, moose, reindeer, or other related species. The changes also include a new testing requirement for captive animals that could carry the always fatal disease. CWD was first detected in Washington in 2024. It's been confirmed in Spokane and Ponderay counties. The public comment period runs through August 7th. WDFW will also host a virtual public hearing August 6th. For information on the proposed rules, how to submit comments, or to register for the online hearing, check out pnwag.net. I'm John McKay on the PNW Ag Network.
2: Time for your PNW Ag Network price at the pump. Oil prices continue to move lower. Patrick DeHaan with GasBuddy.com says those figures continue to drop as the amount of risk associated with traveling through the Strait of Hormuz continues to drop.
4: We've seen more tankers getting through the Strait with millions of barrels of oil. In addition, over the weekend, we saw OPEC basically fully roll back their production cuts, raising output again. Oil prices remain under pressure as a result of all of this. But for consumers, that drop in the price of oil isn't necessarily translating to lower refined product prices.
2: While those oil prices have dipped, DeHaan says gasoline and diesel prices have remained elevated thanks to Ukraine's continued attacks on Russian refineries, which is eating into Russia's refining output. Another issue that could push fuel prices higher is hurricane season, which ramps up in the next 4 to 5 weeks.
4: And while El Nino could reduce hurricane season, there is the continued threat of refining issues here now. As the pressure on oil may be fading away, more pressure is now starting downstream of that at the refining level. And that could continue to push or could start to push gasoline, diesel, and jet fuel prices a bit higher.
2: Locally, the price of diesel fell in each Northwest state over the past week. In Washington, diesel dropped from $6.04 a gallon last week to $5.88 this week. Idaho's price slipped from $4.77 down to $4.62 a gallon. And Oregon's diesel price dropped from $4.49 a gallon down to $4.35 a gallon this week. For more of our conversation with DeHaan and his thoughts on the latest between the U.S. and Iran, check out pnwag.net. 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
11: Hey, tomorrow night at 6, Mike Saba is going to be making a presentation at COCC on meteorites. He's going to do this for the Bend Astronomy Club. The presentation will include actual meteorites from asteroids, the moon, and Mars. This is going to be at Middleton Science Center, room 230 at COCC tomorrow, 6 p.m. Partly cloudy skies tonight. Low is going to be 53. Sunny tomorrow with a high in the mid-80s and sunny with a high of 86 on Thursday. We have more weather for you anytime at MyCentralOregon.com.

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12: 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Low tonight's going to be 53 with partly cloudy skies. Sunny tomorrow with a high in the mid-80s. Thursday shaping up to look the same. And there's more weather anytime at MyCentralOregon.com.

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11: 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Low tonight's going to be in the lower 50s with partly cloudy skies. Sunny tomorrow with a high in the mid-80s and sunny with a high of 86 on Thursday. For more weather anytime, go to mycentraloregon.com and be sure to make us your homepage today.
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Here we go, 3 o'clock, good afternoon. Dave Clemens checking in with another hour of Real Country on Country's Greatest Hits, 95.7 The Ranch. We'll start this hour with Jason Aldean and Kelly Clarkson. And Don't You Want to Stay?

0: Garth Brooks ain't going down till the sun comes up. Country's greatest hits, 95.7 The Ranch. How you doing? Dave Clemens getting settled in here for my second shift. Yeah, I'll be doing mornings. We'll talk more about that later. Right now, it's Randy Travis, Deeper Than the Holler. Coming up in about 12 minutes, I'll tell you what today is.
1: Wow.

George Strait, Carrying Your Love With Me. Country's Greatest Hits, 95.7 The Ranch. Dave Clemens with you for the ride home. Every day about this time, we talk about what today is. What is today? Well, it's Tuesday, July 7th, 2026. It's World Chocolate Day. Mm-hmm. It's also Global Forgiveness Day, Tell the Truth Day, National Macaroni Day, National Strawberry Sundae Day. It's National Dive Bar Day. It's also National Day of Rock and Roll, National Father-Daughter Take a Walk Day, National Koi Day, as in the fish. You know those giant goldfish. It's also National Deck Day. Front deck, side deck, back deck, whatever. Great day for being on the deck if it's in the shade. And that's what today is. Central Oregon weather coming up next. Also Clint Black, Doug Stone, and Josh Ross. Next on Country's Greatest Hits, 95.7 The Ranch.

0: Don't miss some of the fastest horses in the Northwest battling it out right here in Central Oregon. I put it on the line. Crooked River Roundup Horse Races, July 15th through 18th. Celebrating 60 years in Prineville. Lay it on the track that I put it all on the line. 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
4: Central Oregon weather.
3: Hey, tomorrow night at 6, Mike Saba is going to be making a presentation at COCC on meteorites. He's going to do this for the Bend Astronomy Club. The presentation will include actual meteorites from asteroids, the moon, and Mars. This is going to be at Middleton Science Center, room 230 at COCC tomorrow, 6 p.m. Partly cloudy skies tonight. Low is going to be 53. Sunny tomorrow with a high in the mid-80s and sunny with a high of 86 on Thursday. We have more weather for you anytime at MyCentralOregon.com.

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0: Moving on. Ooh, that's Josh Ross. Hate How You Look. Country's greatest hits, 95.7 The Ranch. Dave Clemens with you for the ride home. And coming up, I've got Brooks and Dunn, Miranda Lambert, Tracy Byrd, and more. But first, it is time for the Pacific Northwest Ag Report.
1: On the PNW Ag Network, I'm Glenn Fogg, and the Washington Department of Fish and Wildlife asking for public input on proposed rule changes aimed at slowing the spread of chronic wasting disease among deer and other animals.
2: The proposals would tighten regulations for people who own, sell, import, or raise captive deer, elk, moose, reindeer, or other related species. The changes also include a new testing requirement for captive animals that could carry the always fatal disease. CWD was first detected in Washington in 2024. It's been confirmed in Spokane and Ponderay counties. The public comment period runs through August 7th. WDFW will also host a virtual public hearing August 6th for information.

0: on the proposed rules, how to submit comments, or to register for the online hearing, check out pnwag.net. I'm John McKay on the PNW Ag Network.
1: It's mosquito season here in the Northwest, and if you irrigate or you work near a body of water, it's going to be even worse for you. And that brings an increased concern of West Nile virus, which has already been detected in mosquitoes in Washington this year.
2: Since we're not able to determine which particular mosquito has West Nile, we just want to make sure that people protect themselves against mosquito bites.
1: Oregon Public Health veterinarian Dr. Emilio DeBez says infected mosquitoes typically bite early in the morning or early in the evening.
2: Especially in the evening times, try to wear long sleeves and long pants. But if you're not, just protect yourself with a product that would actually prevent mosquito bites.
1: While some people with West Nile won't necessarily show any symptoms, others, especially older adults and those with chronic conditions, can develop a fever and flu-like illnesses. Now, to protect yourself from being bitten, the CDC recommends using insect repellent and wear protective clothing. For additional tips, just check out pnwag.net. We'll have more for you there. This is the PNW Ag Network.
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Miranda Lambert, The House That Built Me, Country's Greatest Hits, 95.7 The Ranch. Dave Clemens with you for the ride home. And up next, we'll take a look at Central Oregon weather. Also, did you see what the most streamed song on Spotify on the 4th of July was? It was Toby Keith's, courtesy of the Red, White, and Blue, The Angry American. Yeah, his legacy lives on. Stand by. More Country's Greatest Hits.

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1: Oregon, this is our home. From its wide Pacific shore to its majestic peaks and open desert, this state has it all. But one careless spark could take all of this away. 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
4: 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Low tonight's going to be 53 with partly cloudy skies. Sunny tomorrow with a high in the mid-80s. Thursday shaping up to look the same. And there's more weather anytime at MyCentralOregon.com.

there. 4 o'clock. Good afternoon. Dave Clemens here with another hour of Real Country on Country's Greatest Hits, 95.7 The Ranch. Going to start this hour with Garth Brooks and the Thunder Roll.

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Country's Greatest Hits, 95.7 The Ranch. Dave Clemens with you for the ride home. And yeah, Joey Chestnut won his 18th Nathan's Hot Dog Eating Contest title. How many hot dogs did he eat? Well, we'll find out in about 12 minutes. Stick around. In the meantime, here's Little Texas on the Ranch.

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10: 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Low tonight's going to be in the lower 50s with partly cloudy skies. Sunny tomorrow with a high in the mid-80s, and sunny with a high of 86 on Thursday. For more weather anytime, go to mycentraloregon.com, and be sure to make us your homepage today. 90.

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Country's Greatest Hits, 95.7 The Ranch. Dave Clemens with you for the ride home. And tomorrow morning, it's Wednesday, so I'll be giving away another gift certificate for the Vegetable Man produce. Now, Vegetable Man on Southeast 3rd across from Fred Meyer and also at Northwest Crossing Saturday Farmers Market. $25 gift certificate every Wednesday throughout the summer is what we've been doing here on the ranch. So tune in tomorrow morning for your

0: 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And up next, we'll take a look at Central Oregon weather, and we'll kick off another 30 minutes of music after this quick break.
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0: Hey, tomorrow night at 6, Mike Saba is going to be making a presentation at COCC on meteorites. He's going to do this for the Bend Astronomy Club. The presentation will include actual meteorites from asteroids, the moon, and Mars. This is going to be at Middleton Science Center, room 230 at COCC tomorrow, 6 p.m. Partly cloudy skies tonight. Low is going to be 53. Sunny tomorrow with a high in the mid-80s and sunny with a high of 86 on Thursday. We have more weather for you anytime at MyCentralOregon.com.

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We'll start this hour with Cole Swindell and Chillin' It.